0: We'll be right back after this short commercial break. 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
1: 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That's why we're saying listen to Mine or Mine here. The station. Desperation. Escalation. 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
0: Hasan,
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this time, baby, that I've been waiting, I still wait for you. Mediocre, you turned up, gotta start it, ooh. Like we saw this thing.

6 p.m. Pakistan Standard Time. Assalamu alaikum. This is Radio Pakistan. The news read by Daman Zaman. The headlines. The Prime Minister has directed for taking immediate steps to provide relief to the people regarding fuel prices. The Deputy Prime Minister and the Foreign Minister of Turkey have telephonically exchanged views on the recent regional developments. The National Assembly was informed today that effective track and trace system for urea will be introduced to prevent its misuse by the terrorists. The Information Minister says Pakistan Tehreek-e-Insaf founding chairman will continue to have access to medical treatment. India has opened the gates of Bagilar Dam without prior intimation to Pakistan. In the International Hockey Federation's Hockey World Cup, the match between Pakistan and India is underway in the Netherlands.

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1: 9 p.m. Pakistan Standard Time. Assalamu alaikum. This is Radio Pakistan. The news read by Zahra Sikander. First, the headlines. Prime Minister has expressed confidence that Pakistan's close partnership with the United Nations will continue to grow. Deputy Prime Minister and Foreign Minister of Mauritania have telephonically discussed bilateral and multilateral matters of mutual interest. Minister for Petroleum says oil refineries have agreed to reduce diesel prices by around 32 rupees per litre. Chief of Naval Staff has underscored the need for tactical discipline and joint coordination to ensure robust maritime defense. Syrian Foreign Minister will undertake a two-day official visit to Pakistan from today. India has opened gates of Baglihar Dam without prior intimation to Pakistan. Now the news in detail.
2: Karachi, Lahore, Islamabad, Peshawar, Quetta, Hyderabad, Faisalabad, Sialkot, Multan, Bahawalpur, Sargodha, Larkana, Mithi, Bichha, Khairpur, Kohat, Pannu, Abbottabad, and Mirpur Azad Kashmir. 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